The summers that came lasted for ages, drinking coke in the shade, sunburned faces.

0: the way the orange touches all things around. The grass, trees, and dew, how I just hate you. Please turn those headlights around. 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

out of hope. Just a phone call left an answer that me sparking now. These cigarettes won't stop me wondering where you are. Don't let go and keep a hold. If you look into the distance, there's a house upon the hill, guiding like a lighthouse. It's a place where you'll be safe to feel our grace, 'cause we've all made mistakes. If you've lost your way,

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Sunday night staying in. We have to cut back. We have to cut back. Scrap the beach vacation.

play. From the first barely perceptible sight of disappointment to the accidental glance from the end and the void to the heavy end, everything may have taken place just in there. Cause there couldn't be any different, there can't be any different, right?

the air. There'll come a time I wanna know I was here. Names on the door frames, inches and ages. Handprints in concrete at the softest stages. I don't know why I don't.

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Fever flashes, eyelashes, and traffic patterns. Humidity, history.

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There'll come a time I wanna know I was here. 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

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My oh my, what a girl. 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Hey, and I'll tell you this, all right? 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Oh, you're my, come on, don't be shy. 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